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0: Carry on. Kenny Chesney there. Chris Matthews. Don't you tell on me. Jason Aldean fussing at his heart. And got that one up next.
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2: AP News, I'm Haya Panjwani. Senior U.S. officials said the U.S. is demanding that Iran make a public statement saying that the Strait of Hormuz is open and that ships crossing the vital corridor won't be attacked anymore. Earlier today in a statement, Iran's top diplomat Amir Saeed Iravani says Tehran remains committed to the term of the Memorandum of Understanding that created a ceasefire, if the U.S. is as well.
3: However, should the United States continue to violate its obligation under the MOU, Iran will no longer be bound to fulfill its obligation under the MOU.
2: AP national political reporter Meg Kennard reports Graham Plattner has formally ended his main Senate run.
4: Plattner has submitted his paperwork with the Secretary of State's office, so that makes his exit official. The embattled candidate said several days ago that he intended to quit the race following an allegation of sexual assault, which he has denied. But Maine's Democratic Party has been scrambling to come up with a process to select a new nominee. State law says that they have until July 27th to do so, and the party has indicated it plans to hold a convention with delegates from across the state to come up with that nominee.
2: Testimony has concluded in the pretrial hearing in the Charlie Kirk killing.
5: The judge in Charlie Kirk's murder case allowed his parents, Robert and Catherine, and his widow, Erica, to watch the zoomed-in surveillance video from the day of the shooting during day 5 of the preliminary hearing. This week, we've heard from several law enforcement officers and analysts involved in the case against Tyler Robinson, which has drawn tremendous public attention. Prosecutors have been working to convince a judge that they have enough evidence to put Robinson on trial. But Judge Tony Graff won't decide if the case will progress until after he reads briefs from both parties and hears their arguments on September 1st. I was in court today when that surveillance video was shown. I could see an individual run across the roof of a campus building, then start crawling to the edge, where investigators say there was a line of sight to where Kirk was speaking. Outside court in Provo, Utah, I'm Hannah Schoenbaum.
2: This is AP News.
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1: AP News, I'm Haya Pinjwani. The U.S. is giving Iran some demands, AP Washington correspondent Sagar Meghani.
2: Senior American officials say Washington wants Tehran to publicly state the Strait of Hormuz is open and ships crossing it will not be attacked. But shortly before they spoke,
3: responsibility for maritime navigation through the Strait of Hormuz, including its reopening and all necessary demining operations, rest exclusively with Iran.
2: Tehran's UN diplomat said Iran is willing to uphold its obligations under a tentative ceasefire deal if the U.S. does. The senior U.S. officials say Iran's internal power struggles have caused issues, accusing a rogue faction of trying to sabotage the deal. Sagar Meghani at the White House.
1: Detainees have told their lawyer that an ICE officer shot Lorenzo Salgado Araujo through the passenger window of his vehicle. AP's Ben Thomas.
4: Three men who survived a fatal shooting involving federal immigration officers in Houston this week say no officer was threatened. And Representative Sylvia Garcia says ICE's acting director confirmed to her,
5: Lorenzo Salgado Araujo was not the target of the operation.
4: Attorney Hugo Balderas Ibarra is representing the three detained witnesses.
6: His only crime was that he fit the description of another man that they were looking for.
4: Homeland Security's claimed Salgado Araujo rammed an ICE vehicle, but the officers were not wearing body cameras, and the agencies released no evidence to support their version of events. And Garcia says the agents' vehicles were unmarked.
5: They should have something.
4: I'm Ben Thomas.
1: Apple on Friday accused OpenAI of stealing trade secrets as it seeks to build its own hardware for ChatGPT. That's a major rupture in a partnership between the iPhone maker and the artificial intelligence company. This is AP News.
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0: In this neighborhood, Dierks Bentley lives right next to Alabama. And just up the street from Jason Aldean. I want to take a little ride. And we'll visit their neighborhood.
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0: In this neighborhood, Dierks Bentley lives right next to Alabama. And just up the street from Jason Aldean. 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

That's Jordan Davis with Turn This Truck Around. I'm Rich Krieger. Coming up, Toby Keith officially has his own day in Oklahoma. Right now, Luke Combs.

0: That's Riley Green with his latest single, Think As You Drunk. I'm Rich Krieger, and yes, at the end of that song, you did hear Toby Keith. And speaking of Toby, his 65th birthday would have been July 8th, the other day. And on that day, the governor of Oklahoma, Kevin Stitt, presented Toby's daughter, Crystal, with a proclamation that going forward, it will always be Toby Keith Day. He said Oklahoma will always remember and celebrate the legacy of Toby Keith, a true Oklahoma icon whose music, patriotism, and generosity touched millions of lives. He said Toby never forgot where he came from his Oklahoma roots to stages around the world. He represented our state with pride and carried the values we hold dear everywhere he went. Coming up, Bailey Zimmerman, also Chris Stapleton.
1: Time we like to put a little church on the radio for you. Laugh, guitars, and words that rhyme. A hand on a hands of time. And you can thank God for that.

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That's Ty Myers with Ends of the Earth. I'm Rich Krieger. Coming up, Randy Travis announces his first album of original music in 18 years. Here's Dierks Bentley.

0: We bet you never thought you'd be such a wonderful, irresistible human being listening to all this great country music. But we have always had faith in you. And you are killing it. So how about another song?
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0: 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It's Brantley Gilbert, and you just heard my new song, Good Damn. 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

0: That's Jason Aldean with Whiskey Drink. Right before that, Morgan Wallen. I'm Rich Krieger. Coming up, chasing chickens. It's harder than you think. Also, we'll hear from Kane Brown.
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If you've ever been to a Russell Dickerson concert, he is so amazing. He doesn't rely on backing tracks very much. He really sings from his heart. He enjoys performing. And Russell Dickerson keeps the audience involved from start to finish. And he's so much fun to watch. Here is Russell Dickerson, Blue Tacoma.

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0: I've seen him in concert a couple of times, and he puts on such a great show. I mean, you can tell he loves performing in front of his fans. But if you can believe it, Kenny Chesney used to be shy when he was in like high school and middle school. He was shy. He didn't want to perform in front of others, but now he commands the stage. Kenny Chesney, Carry On.
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0: I am hooked on this song. 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

Lainey Wilson's brand new one is on the way, and I've never really been that hyped up about watching the Emmy Awards, but I might have to watch the Emmys this year. I'll tell you about it coming up.

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2: It's Cole Swindell. This is my brand new song, Girl Dad. 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I hate

0: Hey, y'all, I'm Cole Swindell. You just heard Girl Dad.
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1: He's a ranch hand in a pinch, man. 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

You may have had the first thought that I had the first time I heard this song is like, wait, what? What's the title? The title is Think As You Drunk. Because, you know, the alcohol, that's Riley Green.

0: when Corey Kent had the idea to write this song, you know, kind of riffing on the title of Rocky Mountain High, he couldn't believe that nobody else thought of that before. And I agree. Rocky Mountain High came out 53 years ago. Corey Kent is only 31. He's the first one to think of it.
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Also, Dustin Lynch, his new one on the way.

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0: This coming Friday, he turns 50, the big 50. 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No, he will not have a beer. 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
2: Hey, y'all, I'm Chase Matthew. Here's my new song, Holding It Down. Holding It Down is about the small town heroes and realizing you don't got to leave your small town to be a hero. I'm talking the firefighters, the EMS, the police, the teachers, the doctors, the nurses, and everybody else in between that keeps a small town going on a daily basis.

0: 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I'm Chase Matthew. 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

0: y'all. It's Rhonda the Mattress Lady with Mattress Overstocked in LJ next to Walmart. 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

0: I still think it's going to be the last single off of his current album. I could be wrong. We'll find out. That's Morgan Wallen.
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Hi there, I'm Bobby G. Hope you're having a great weekend. Coming up, John Party, his latest, Boots Off. But first, it's Billy Currington.

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0: Lauren Elena and all my exes. Hi there, I'm Bobby G. Hey, big shout out to Thomas Rhett, who officially got his star on the Music City Walk of Fame. It happened Wednesday. He told fans, the star may have my name on it, but boy, this thing belongs to a heck of a lot of people. That's why you gotta love Thomas. Riley Green and Change My Mind next.
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Corey Kent, Coe Wetzel. What a great song. That's Rocky Mountain Low. Got Dan and Shay on the way, their latest, and Kenny Chesney now with American Kids.

0: narrative and case of country music versus any other music on the radio. We, the judge and jury, find that those other stations are guilty of not playing good music. Yeah. 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

0: Bailey Zimmerman, Chevy Silverado. Well, Moana, a great animated picture, now has a live action version. It hit theaters yesterday. It's in theaters this weekend. You have that one, Evil Dead Burn, a new movie in, and Seth Rogen and Olivia Wilde's new movie, The Invite. That's also in theaters this weekend. 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

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Hi, I'm Bobby G. Got Cody Johnson horseback on the way. 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

0: George Burge, Luke Bryan, and Ride, Ride, Ride. Hi there, I'm Bobby G. Hope you're having a great weekend. Nobody likes a thief, but well, there's an antique mall in Kansas that says that it's dealing with a repeat plant thief. Been digging up flowers right out of the planters out front. They're hoping someone recognizes the woman who was, by the way, caught on a surveillance video stealing plants. What?
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0: 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Hi, I'm Bobby G. Got Riley Green on the way, Jordan Davis, and Ella Langley with Be Her next.
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0: Kane Brown and Woman. Hi there, I'm Bobby G. Still to come, Dustin Lynch, Dylan Scott on the way, and Low Cash with I Love This Life next.
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0: In this neighborhood, Dirks Bentley lives right next to Alabama. Oh, play me some and just up the street from Jason Aldean. I want to take a little ride. 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

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Hey, we're just going to start you off right now, right out of the chute, with a moonshine song. It's going to be a Granddaddy Mims extra long pour. One called Opened Up Your Mouth and Let the Moonshine In by the Tennessee Mafia Jug Band. Here we go. Let's get started.

0: All right, that was Whiskey on Ice by Hank Williams Jr. And two guys, Bobby Keel and Tony Stampley, wrote that song. And Tony was just a teenager. And he and I have done a lot of writing in the past. And he was telling me that story a few years ago. And then Bobby Keel, he was always a fan of Waylon and the band. And he was around us a lot of different shows that he had come to. And then he was, I didn't know that he co-wrote the song, but he was telling me that one night. So that's pretty cool. Bobby Keel and Tony Stampley with Whiskey on Ice by Hank Williams Jr. And before that, we had Swangin' by John Anderson and Ships That Don't Come In by the great Joe Diffie. He's got one of the greatest voices to me in country music. And then Bubba Shot the Jukebox by Mark Chestnut. And to start the show off, we had Open Up Your Mouth and Let the Moon Shine In by the Tennessee Mafia Jug Band. Coming up here on Mountain Country, we got Blackberry Smoke with Jamie Johnson and George Jones with one called Yesterday's Wine. 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

All right, that was Fast Horses and Good Hideouts by my buddy Shooter Jennings. And a little backstory about that one was I was sitting at home in Nashville one night, and Shooter lives in Hollywood, but he was recording an album in Nashville at the RCA studio. And so I get a text, I don't know, 6-7 o'clock at night, and said, "Man, I'm in town. We're down here with Dave Cobb and everybody at the studio at RCA, so come down and hang out with us." So it's funny, we were hanging out. Yellow Wolf, the rapper, was there. I had never met him, but man, he's a good dude, and he's in the liquor business too. And then Struggle Jennings, which is Shooter's cousin, was there. And just a lot of people were hanging out, and Shooter actually was doing vocals on this particular song when I was there. So that was Fast Horses and Good Hideouts by Shooter Jennings. Before that, we had What Would Your Memories Do by The Voice, Vern Gosden, and Good Woman Blues by Mel Tillis, and a Conway song, Fit to Be Tied Down. And we started things off with Yesterday's Wine featuring Blackberry Smoke, Jamie Johnson, and George Jones. And now it's about time for a Granddaddy Mims double shot. How about we throw some Willie in there? You know, in the hills of North Georgia, tradition runs deep. 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

0: Lisa.
1: All right, and that was Miss Jessie Coulter with I'm Not Lisa. And here's a good story about that. You know, Waylon and Jessie were married for a long time, and a lot of people don't know this, but actually Jessie had a number one hit before Waylon did with this song right here, I'm Not Lisa. And I've been fortunate enough to play this song with Jessie several times when she's been out on shows with us. So Jessie is still a great girl, still a good-looking girl. And this goes out to Jessie. I might have to call her and tell her that I played her song on the radio. But before that, we had another outlaw, which was Billy Joe Shaver with Georgia on a Fast Train. And then our Granddaddy Mims double shot of Willie with If You Got the Money, Honey, I Got the Time, and Whiskey River.

And that was King George Strait. If you're thinking you want a stranger, I think that was one of his first number one hits, if I'm not mistaken. Stay tuned for the second hour coming up, brought to you by Granddaddy Mims Distilling Company in Blairsville and Dawsonville, Georgia. Stay right here. 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

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And coming up, we got the number one country song that was 50 years ago today in 1976, won by Tom T. Hall, called Faster Horses.